0: Radijo stotis Pulsas.
1: You're scared now, right? Don't feel me, baby. It's just Justin.

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Looking, staring, daring, comparing. In my book, they say sharing is caring. So give me a taste and make your hips just dip to the bass. And watch me run the line.

Generation of the groove. 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Joining on the disco tribe.